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1: 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If I can take her in this creation, it must be love. Love.

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0: comes anything.
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1: Tonight
0: I just want you to come back.
1: You. Your love for me
0: is ever
1: warm.
0: My

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Fresh new name, not crystal flow. 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You ain't even need no mistletoe. As for flow, that's what this'll show. Ask around, you know, crystal, no. Over time in this game, I never heard a ref once.

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0: means anything.
1: By destiny,
0: it's been really hard since you left.
1: Tonight
0: I just want you to come back.
1: Your love for me
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See Katie, just 19. She was headed off to college to follow a dream. Didn't really have friends, never played in the team. So focused on school, she was hardly a teen. Damn, living in her room, she barely left. Hated being lonely, so she slept. Only got up to study for tests. And honestly, she don't really care about the rest. Then she met a dude, started going out, cause that's all he wanted to do. He didn't care about her, just some bottles of booze. He was focused on his last, never told her the truth. Constantly used, grades started fading away. She was given everything what he was taken.

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I took the tag off and made you priceless. I just spent a half a meal on a chandelier. Now you trying to cut me off like a light switch. Trying to stay in Ali, saying that you need some time to breathe. Thinking that I'm sleeping on

0: They say we can't do much more effort than this. Now check this.
1: Taylor about to fucking flex.
0: Everybody put your motherfucking hands up. Yeah.

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Being JC, motherfucker, block, you know what I'm saying, man? Yeah. Block sick. Wait. Je t'ai dansé, bitch, asshole, nigga. 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

Yeah. 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They need me to go, but I don't wanna leave. Rest in peace, Lil' Keith.

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0: 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And guess what? 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
1: Zawadi, we make hope behind.

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1: 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In the folds like a magazine.

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